Música en Radio Red, 1110 AM. And during the few moments that we have left, we want to talk right down to earth in a language that everybody here can easily understand.

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But the shack outside the game. And you know what I'm talking about. Just let me know if you wanna go to that whole mile on the range. They got a lot of nice girls.

0: must be gonna play cricket this year then, are you, Johnny?
1: Nasa, Nasa, Nasa.
0: Well, you sure are a funny kid, Johnny. But I like you. So tell me, what kind of boy are you, John?